practice is still play. So in the deeper sense of play, and therefore that the intense situation, personally, socially, and so on, that we are all involved in, are seen not as bad as it is, but as magnificent as it is, so well acted that they've just about got most of the actors fooled, so that they've forgotten who they are. And man thinks of himself when he's been fooled, and he's forgotten that the whole thing has at its root the self, which is also yourself.

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Megamix. Balla i successi del momento. If it's ironic, I get it. I wrote the song in a second.

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I mean, you get up in the morning at what you think is the crack of dawn, only to realize that your alarm clock didn't go off for the third time this week.

day. Pump up the jam, pump it up while your feet are stumping and the jam is pumping. Look

Still in my dreams, still dancing through the sea, the goddess of the night, but I rather believe in light. Every day, we continue our play.